0: 373. Can you contact the RP for the physical domestic, have the mom go to the station to report it since the suspect's no longer on scene?
1: Mom is stuck on the boat and we're talking to the RP right now.

Department 3, can you contact South Lake and see if they have a boat still in the water, if they can locate this vessel? Hey, Douglas, I'll get a hold of Marine 1. They're still in the water. I'll let them know to head over there and just give me the info that they need to look for.

white and blue boat attached to another boat. Douglas, is your RP even on the boat, or are they getting the secondhand information? From the mother. Hey, give me the mom's lead contact info. Copy. We're also going to attempt to get mom to dial 911 so we can get a coordinates.

0: Yeah, Marine 7, go ahead, the number.
1: It's going to be 775-443-1254, and we're having the daughter call her and tell her to call 911.
0: Yeah, hold off on that if we're going to try to call her.

0: Charlie, I'm on a parking problem at Nevada Beach, Louisiana, 533 Henry Lincoln Tom. If we can get a 51, please.
1: Ten more.

0: cosas buenas.
1: Frank, Robert, Adam, Tom, Ocean, Nora, Ida. First of Albert, middle of Joseph, he's a junior. DOB is 914-1971, California Boy 44-57204.

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0: 7, Fricky.
1: Douglas, Marine 1. Marine 1. The RP's name on the call we're handling is Carol Ryan, 12369. Sounds HBD. I'm not sure what her problem is. We're almost on scene. I'll advise when we figure it out.
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0: the assistance we offered. There's a land unit speaking with her now. New show's clear. And we're on till 1800. Copy, thank you.
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1: I found a 21 for Beverly, the owner of the realty company. I threw it in the call notes for you. If you want us to call, let me know. I got it. Thank you. 10-4, upon the Googling, it looks like it might be their office number, so I don't know if it's going to be open.

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units for a copy. ATO reckless vehicles southbound 385 Leviathan Mine Road. Break. For a reckless motorcycle passing in the no passing black, unknown California 28. We did advise NHP 7232.

0: 6, my bad, 2901. 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

67 is under the area just west of Cadillac Curve in Alpine County, approximately half a mile west of. Please be advised there was a traffic collision with a bike. 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
1: Hey, I'm just trying to reach the nose of them, tripping out real quick.
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on your flight. Air 12, clean flight. Here at Cadillac Curve in Alpine County, sometime 1745. Carson, Grand San Freddy 3. You just know it's a code to respond for a high-intox male. Sometimes 1745.

About a 155-9 George 4, a white Corolla.

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302, you copy en route to the 38 welfare check. The RP was hard of hearing, so we were unable to get questioning then.

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0: 9 Bully 0, Frank. 947-29 cleared, no match, California, but I ran at 9 Bully Ocean, Frank. 947, which turns clear expired as of 1-2-26 on a 14 Jeep to a Global Lending Services out of Wilmington.
1: Copy, that's the correct 28.
0: Copy, your female's 29 clear, valid.

0: 306, can you attach me to 151 Lincoln instead, please?
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Break. Thank you. Just prepare a copy. ETL reckless vehicle 15 Greystone Way eastbound. Break. ETL for a white Nissan sedan. A failure to maintain almost 1050 into the RP and crossing the lines. Occupied by a male with short hair. Again, white Nissan sedan. Eastbound 50 in Greystone Way. Douglas clear, 1828.

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1: Gibson.

0: 6. Point 7.901. Go ahead. RO is equal first to David. DOB 12-7 of 90. Olin David, David 795-0919 out of California.
1: Confirming the last of the Olin is 19 or 49?
0: 19.

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0: 147 Lincoln, we tried to handle, so you guys didn't have to, but the RP is not answering.
1: Thanks for trying. I'll 21 soon.

27 miles, 707, highway 395, Crest Point Home, Crest Point 395, Virginia Ranch Road, transfer 44, issue is a 70-year-old male, going to renowned South Meadows for a left treatment fracture, he has a ER from 9, that's why I fire him around 1848.

0: further update. The mail's going to be in the by the bathrooms, by the parking lot. Appears to be 1056. HMA-20s were in black tank top, gray shorts. He's got a beard and gold chain. And 373, we're no longer landline with the RP. Did you want us to try to call back for that picture, or let the late guys handle it?
1: Negative, you don't need to call the late guys to handle it.
0: 10-4.

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0: 373, 2729, that's it.
1: Go ahead with that second.
0: Last of Jim, John, Ida, Mary, first of Devin, David, Edward, Victor, Ida, Nora, middle of Tyler, date of birth 0308-2006, Nevada DL 02-07-159789.

0: Douglas 57.
1: Expired 6/24/26 to your male half who's 29 clear, valid. He's listed as adverse in a current TPO out of Vegas for a domestic violence break. First of Larissa's on Douglas Adam Sam, no drugs and alcohol, random UA. Search and seizure, violate no laws, and stay away from alcohol and gaming establishments in Douglas County. Her 27 returns valid.
0: Here 1923.
1: 6/4 of 26. And I ran the VIN, there's no current 28.
2: John 804, Clear Lake Jail, 1076 Valley Jail, 1J3 male.
3: Heading to the front of the park entrance. She's looking for them as well. All three of them are

3 7 3 or 3 6. 3 1. 3 7 3. Further correction. Apologies. I reread that. 28 return. It actually expires 7/24/26 this month.

Valley units for your copy. HL for a vehicle 1050 hit and run break. Valley units, HL for a white Dodge Ram, Bighorn, Nevada 944016, clear current to lots of Caldwell, First of Thomas off of Hoosman Avenue. Vehicle is lasting eastbound Waterloo from Centerville. Break. The suspect's vehicle brake checked the RP and took off the front bumper of the RP's vehicle. Again, last seen eastbound on Waterloo, white Dodge Ram, Nevada 44016.

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0: 2 referrals. Swing by the alleged suspects. I'll see you there. Test call.
1: 373, will you check the RP for Carson Everett Adams? Sammy has a history of 55.
0: 10-4.
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0: I copy.

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It's a female.

0: open up a suspicious person call at Zephyr Cove, and we'll be out with a car across from the library. Henry over William, 879 Adam on Impala.
1: That plate's for Nevada.

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7-3, I copy. 76 for the 10-3 subjects over at Pitt Road. It's going to be two BMAs about 10-ish, riding bicycles through the apartment complex and construction zone.

0: going to be out with the three suspects that 301 put in the call at the Zephyr Cove Library.
1: 4 Zephyr Cove Library.

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Tillman and Pitt, California 20 on motorcycle, 1 King 1893.

0: 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Are you advising one detained?
1: This is 301. I'm trying to get a hold of 303 to let him know that we are back in route with the RP.
0: Yeah. 373-1017.

73, your subject 29 clear, negative Adam Sam, he is suspended on his Class M and C. Looks like the initial was for a DUI back in 2020, and failure to maintain proof of driver's license with no end date.

0: Good.
1: Five at McDonald's. California 4, Nora Zebra Paul 7 airport. 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If you could start me a second. 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
0: I copy. 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
0: 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The RO should be last year. First of Brenda, DOB is 922 of 64.

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0: outside party to the area around Roxander, India Drive. MRP is advising it's smelling like firewood is burning. Unknown further. Southbound 528.
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0: I'll be transporting one J2 male from the Valley Jail to 850 Arrowhead, starting mileage 261.
1: 2042.

units, prepare a copy. Reckless motorcycle southbound 395 from Spring Valley, 4, go break. Detail for about 4 to 6 street bikes. Reckless southbound 385 from Spring Valley, about 4, go. RP advised, they're all street bikes. We'll notify NHP.

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0: 395 in West California, 8 Frank John Adams, 319 at the White 4 Runner.

306-27-2901. Last phonetically, William Ida Mary Robert versus King Adam Lincoln Union Boy. Date of birth 1/27/90. Should be out of California, information given.

0: 20 is 29 clear, current on the 2017 Chevy four-door to a left of Marshall, first of Margena, first or last of Parker, first of Jeff. Break. Continuing. 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
1: Reference 184 Lincoln. I know you're at Nevada Beach. We're getting multiple 911 calls about fireworks going off in the area of 20 Fleischmann Lane.

7, all 42. Engine 7, left 27, all 42, 1573, South Miller Parkway, Vernonville, Hudson, 39, sometimes playing 131.

0: caution in the area of Lucky Liquor, 22. 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
1: Patient's going to be on Plavix as well. He has a mean doors. Mental Department, 2133.

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1: Last names versus Houston, Henry Ocean Union, Sam Tom Ocean Nora hyphen Smith Common versus Randolph, Robert Adam Nora David Ocean Lincoln, Paul Henry, Bella William, DOB 0929 of 92, check out of Nevada, and Adam 10.
2: 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Just information, we're getting lots of 911s about fireworks going off in the area of Patricia and Victoria.
3: 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Be there in a few minutes.

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1: I copy that, C-3. You're responding to the Tahoe Event Center on behalf of DPSO. Unknown patient info, unknown code 2 or code 3. You're not putting on 50.

0: Douglas. Tahoe Douglas, rescue 23 is on scene. They're asking location for the patient.
1: They're the patient contact. They're evaluating her in the lobby.

0: Sunset 1, just confirming that's Rescue 23, not Rescue 123, has station contact?
1: I'm not too sure. We had two paramedics working the event that were already here on foot. They responded and have her.
0: Copy. Okay, we have a second TD unit that's responded.
1: Yeah, I don't think we need them. We have an ambulance here with the guys on crew.
0: The ambulance is wanting to know where you guys are at.
2: On the Lake Parkway side entrance, but they advise something Rescue 123 is already on scene and evaluating the patient.

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1: Five Plymouth.

front of Aylwards. Three, if that was you, about 9 or 10 people. It sounds like it's possibly gone back to being verbal at this time, but there's a big group of people threatening security.

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29 clear current on a 2010 Toyota to Alaska Morrison, first of David, or your female half, 29 clear route.

3102, copy route to the unwanted subjects, last of Pierce, first of Lucian. Known to be violent, possibly has a box cutter on him. RP wants him gone.

0: 26.
1: There is a gate out here for Bentley Agrodynamics. Do we have a gate code for it?

0: for you.
1: Further piece of information on the suspect, he is listed as an adverse party of a stay away order.
0: 02.
1: 02. Further information on the suspect, he is listed as an adverse party in a stay away order, but it doesn't list who the victim is.
2: Issues, but he's usually law enforcement friendly.

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1-0-6-0-4 MDTL. 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Probably able to be reached by the sand pits.

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I'm at that Bentley gate, and it looks like I may have an off-road vehicle headed towards me. I'll let you know if I make contact.

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Pitches 7-2-107, route 1397, Kimmering Road, to A. Adams, cross up Robin and James Road, stroke party 1. Patient is a 66-year-old male in the bed sore and said he had a stroke. Just for info, these two though is on scene advising he is claiming has a history of heart attack, semi-conscious. And so I fire him out, 2249.

Adam, cross up Robin and James Road, stroke party 1. Patient is a 66-year-old male with a bed sore and said he had a stroke. Just for info, DJ Zoe is on scene advising he is claiming has a history of heart attack, semi-conscious. And so I fire him at 2249.

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0: In the area of Dotsilali, across from the boarding school, reporting party needs to get things out of the resident there, and the female won't let them in.
1: Copy. What's her 20?
0: He is initially advised 511 Dotsilali, but across from the boarding school.
1: Copy. Is it Lafa Aguilar?
0: Unknown. The RP didn't want to provide his details.
1: Copy. I'll be around.
0: Definitely.
1: 2106,

0: 5142.
1: 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He told us 5-1-1, but he was hard to understand.

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I have a 21 for you when you're ready.

0: Douglas 57.
1: I forgot to hit returning. Would you put our returning time as the same time that the rescue went around to the hospital?

Units route to the 55 driver, red Ford Fusion sedan with three Intox people inside of it is back in the parking lot at Buckaroo's. He provided a partial plate, 85408, Nevada.

306. Good. Can you check the court conditions for name number 6980, the RO?

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conditions are mental health evaluations, the laws, no contact with the defendant, break. The defendant is the last of Dondero for Sir Ginger and has to stay away 100 yards.

0: District.
1: And 2729 on the RO Ginger, please.
0: Affirm, she comes back, 29 clear, valid, must wear corrective lenses.
1: Copy, let's go 410, please.
0: Yep.
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373. He's 29 clear suspended with that valid ID card for DUI and child support. Multiple contacts for domestics and that DUI.

Juliet 7, Lincoln 633. Engine 7, Lexus 633, 14 17 Kimberling Road, Rancho, Unit B Boy, Ghost Time 2340.

0: 06, same traffic.
1: Trying to get into a wheelchair, negative injury. 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

Utah 7, correction, Zebra 10. 1 Lincoln Adam, white sewer. 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

102.29. Mayo left of Wise, William, Edward, Ida, Sam, Sam. First of Braden with I. Middle of Joseph, DOB 1215 of 98. Utah DL 249-009-978.

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Your vehicle has returned 29 clear current to the left of Ruth. 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

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Checking the interior of the rummage sale, the fence in area. Looks like a ladder propping against the fence.

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0: Your California 28 returns 29 clear current on a 2024 Subaru Telluride Mason, first of Troy or Riley out of South Lake Tahoe. And your Nevada 28 returns clear current on the 09 Subaru station wagon to the last of Cahopka, first of Christopher or Declan, off of Centerville Lane.
1: Copy, I'm the Nevada 28, can you run the RO?
0: Male or female?
1: Both, please.

One or two. For your RO, the first of Christopher's 29 cleared, valid. First of Declan is Don's priority 2, break for conditions. As it's continuing, abide by curfew imposed by parole and probation. Do not enter into any establishment where alcohol is the main item for sale. Break. Driving without a valid driver's license. Do not use, possess, or control alcoholic beverages. And interlock device. 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And possess no weapons. Copy, go for it.

When all I copied was you on a 29. Last, John out of Robert, Adam, Mary, Ida, Lincoln. First, Lincoln, Edward, Ocean, Nora, Adam, Nora, David. DOB 217-2000, male out of California.

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1: She doesn't know. 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
0: Copy. In the quote, she said, "Don't point a weapon at my brother." 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
1: That was from earlier.

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The RP doesn't know what side of the primitive camping they're at, but they're next to a silver pickup. Advise that she doesn't see an actual weapon on the person, but there's a pocket knife or a BB gun.

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0: 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I don't want you going in there with this very little limited information.
1: 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I was just going to go to the campsite for now. It's on the primitive side, on the other side of the lake.

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0: Got it.

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0: 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We lost eyes on it. 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They're going to try to pop out another one.
1: Or did you have a description of it?
0: Black Chevy Silverado.

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I copy and run to the 1030? You're detailing for the white male wearing a white shirt, light colored pants, vomiting in the gutter on the side of the road. Status check. 4106, we're going to try to make contact with the other parties, the other side of the lake.

0: 971 truck is brought in. Is that a good channel area for the flat and long for the 911 call?
1: Right on the horn right there. 106 is actually, body cam is closest to where they were plotting.

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0: Robert, George, Mary, Adam, Nora. First, Mary, Adam, Robert, Ida, Sam, Sam, Adam. DOB 38, 1986. California DL, David 4675159. 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

101, animal call out of B. It's going to be off of Riven Rock Road. Reporting party advised that there was a bear in the trash outside of their residence, and now it's across the street. Attempted to get into their car.

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201-2729, Nevada. 201. It's going to be last of Ocean, Robert Ocean, Zebra Charles Ocean, first of Lincoln Union, Ida Sam, date of birth 04, correction, 06-04-1986, DL number 080-106-6813.

Kilwanda. Your subject 29 clear, valid class A with a physical exam. Copy, 29 open. Go ahead. 1 Nora 4, Boy Lincoln 4, David William 5, Paul Nora 416-733.

0: one. 29 clear on a 2023 Nissan four-door sedan. 2 year subject or last of Nemetes versus the John. Expires 7/22 of 26.
1: Copy. Could you check Adam Sam for name number 139170?

0: 201, just confirming that Ben Iran is registered to the male subject that I ran.
1: Only has a permit to that subject, valid till 722.
0: Copy.

0: 26 and 17. 395 in airport, Nevada, 594, Victor 74, the double is Hubert Alexi.
1: 395 airport.

Airport. Copy 76 for trespass, 3296 Highway 50 at K&D Construction. An individual was seen on thermal imaging on a bike that entered the premises. Possibly a male with medium build.

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Edge 14 responding, 1438 North Marion, that's full. Cross the dials, fire alarm party 3, the PO alarm is beeping every 30 seconds, the alarm will be heard, 0 next month.

21, I copy 786 for Reckless 207 halfway up westbound. Break. For Reckless 207 halfway up westbound, white Ford van with a rack on top, no tags. Vehicles failure to maintain.

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1: There were too many cars, and it went westbound on 50.
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Go lead 87, cross Springwood. Purple 31, 82-year-old female. Have a distance. 0936.

Douglas into 14. You can show engine 14 on scene at Smith on a lost vehicle, please.

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0: Douglas, Chief 105 on
1: quiet. Chief
0: 105. Yeah, the Sandstone incident is controlled and I am clear to return into quarters.
1: Hi, copy. 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
1: 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He is on blood thinners. 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
0: 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Have a good day.
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0: 26 and 17. Maverick South, on Nevada. George King, George 203, the gray Hyundai, Santa Fe.
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0: 3803, I copy 76 for vehicle fire 50 and 28 eastbound for a Ford Mustang that's smoking.
1: Engine 25, vehicle fire 50.

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Vehicle fire priority 2, area of Highway 50 and State Route 28 eastbound. Fourth grade must be located.

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1: Engine 25 responding, Highway 50 to Route 28 eastbound, vehicle fire priority 2. Could be a Ford Mustang that's smoking. You got the information from Cortez. 13 for him.
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1: 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I just saw the last call out from engine 25.
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0: Battalion 20, I copied you all. We did just get an update from South Lake. Subject is out of the water and uninjured.
1: Balance, Battalion 20 and quarters.
0: Yeah.

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1: Engine Sabre.
0: Scott's engine 53 with UTL all the way up to the summit as well. Show us clear returning. UTL.
1: Copy, Carson, engine 53 is also UTL to the summit. You guys are clear returning UTL.

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1: Navy 3, 7.

Bell units, prepare to copy an ATO for Reckless, last seen 88 approaching Macklin. Break. Douglas continuing, ATO for Reckless, approaching Macklin. A Black Tahoe, California 9, Adam Sam John 659, occupied by a WSA. Vehicle swerving, RP's been behind it since Kingsbury. Douglas clear, 1415.

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engine 7, rescue 107 responding. 1380 Centerville Lane, space 133, abdominal pain 31, 81-year-old male, stomach pain. 14 pounds.

302-27-2901. 302. Last and likely, Victor, Ocean, Nora, Lincoln, Adam, Charles, King, Union, Mary. First is George, Adam, Edward, Lincoln. Date of birth, 3-24-51, California DL, Charles, 566-2142.

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0: 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Search at Harrah's room 1528. We have a female on 911 rambling, not making any sense. They choose in a room with a male, expecting 4 to 5 more within the next 10 to 15. States it wasn't any sort of emergent situation, just figured she would call. Now stating her tires got slashed.
1: Three.
0: 3

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She's a WSA wearing black pants and a black shirt. Security advised they would be looking for her. 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

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The female she stole it from is Wasif May, first at Jessica.

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0: 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Last Frank, Ida, Sam, King, Edward. First of John, Union, Nora, Edward. Date of birth, 1-18-29. Can you check to see if we have any locals with us?
1: Separate.

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1: The
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1: Number.
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I've been advised that it's now a verbally aggressive argument over lighting off of fireworks. Associated to Silver Cyber Equinox, California 8, Johns Amp Union 886. 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

engine 14, engine 7, engine 12, engine 21, rescue 14, rescue 107, East Fork volunteers, battalion 10, battalion 20, engine 152 from Carson, structure echo, 1433 Edelsboro, reported a bed on fire, 1521.

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responding. Structure Echo, 1433 Edelsboro. It's reported as a bed on fire. Can hear smoke detectors in the background. The caller did advise that she thought that she had extinguished the fire. 1534.

0: 7 into 14, Oscar, over. You think he grabbed the hydrant at 14:45 in front of us on the side?
1: Yes, sir.
0: Roger that. 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Copy.

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Yep, rescue 07. 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And just put in the time,

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0: 360 is not coming up.
1: Coming in.
0: This is a home.
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0: We'll be mopping up.
1: Hold on for a second.
0: Go ahead and continue into 7. You can handle all the others.
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2: 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Last seen going towards 207 from Meadow. RP advised, heard screaming, saw a female with a bloody face get into a vehicle and leave. It's going to be a male and a female in the vehicle. The female is WFA in her 20s, wearing a golf outfit, blonde hair. Unknown further, unknown weapons.
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0: here for?
1: Vita 29 on Lassa Gonzalez, first up TV, with a GOP of 71711. You should be on JPO.

0: Corey. Sort of not clear, does have J3s and locals, and affirm he is on Douglas Shapiro.
1: We have his PO number.
0: Affirm. I'll send it to you.

Yes, Roberta got the HO for a reckless. I've seen eastbound 50 from Spooner about 3 ago, Brick. Units HO for a reckless. I've seen.

Vegas, Roberta Copy, 8 kill for a reckless last seen eastbound 50 from Spooner, about 3 ago, brick. Venus, 8 kill for a reckless last seen eastbound 50 from Spooner, about 3 ago. Vehicle is a blue sedan, almost rear end of BRP, driving aggressively and trying to get RP out of the fast lane. We'll be notifying NHP and Carson. Caller is 1, signed up with 6900.

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It'll be bringing up a 14-year-old male.

3 with Jet Motors assist. 306. 395 High School, Black Subaru, evacuated. 395 in High School.

Victor 2, copy route to ATO for a reckless last week eastbound on Stepney from 395. Vehicle is a black Subaru Impreza sedan, hatchback with a roof rack, starting with Nevada 327. Vehicle was crossing over lanes, driving in the center, driven by WMA 3040, wearing a hat, has a beard. Caller is willing to sign, Douglas Clear 1656.